0: What's up? Finally Friday, 4th of July weekend, finally here. Of course, the big day tomorrow, but, you know, we've got today to get through. A lot of us off, so let's hang, have some fun, and enjoy the tunes.
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6: 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The company's downsized.

0: 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And this is something that could spread to all airports. 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Or I guess then you still need your ID. 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
5: For today, a slim chance of a storm or two, highs topping out in the low 80s. Later tonight, we may see an isolated storm, lows in the upper 60s. Then July 4th, we can't rule out rain with around half an inch possible.

a stray storm in the mix, temperatures lingering in the low 80s. Tomorrow night, still a chance of rain with around a quarter inch of accumulation, brief storms possible, variable cloudiness and lows in the mid-60s. Sunday, more clouds than sun, highs in the upper 70s. By Monday, mostly sunny skies with a high of 82.

0: Now, I'm glad this technology didn't exist when I was a kid because, well, let's face it, I don't care if my parents are tracking me, but, oh, that caught your attention? Parents tracking kids? Yeah, it happens more than you think. Hang on.
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All right, parents, be honest. Do you track your kids' locations via smartphone apps? 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And of course, that's kids between the ages of 18 and 25. It's not like, you know, you're tracking your 12-year-old. I just don't know where parents would feel they need to. I think I don't want to know what my 18 to 25-year-old child will be doing, because

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1: 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You know, it's even better when it's a holiday for a lot of us. So we're off today. Just here to point out the positive things. Now let's jam.
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5: For today, a slim chance of a storm or two, highs topping out in the low 80s.

Later tonight, we may see an isolated storm, lows in the upper 60s. Then July 4th, we can't rule out rain with around half an inch possible, a stray storm in the mix, temperatures lingering in the low 80s. Tomorrow night, still a chance of rain with around a quarter inch of accumulation, brief storms possible, variable cloudiness and lows in the mid 60s. Sunday, more clouds than sun, highs in the upper 70s. By Monday, mostly sunny skies with a high of 82.

Okay, it's safe to say summer is finally here and in full swing. The weather this week, right? When it comes to summer, though, bartenders apparently already know what everyone's going to be drinking. And they say the hottest cocktail is basically a Diet Coke with a little ambition. I'll tell you what's all in it coming up.

0: Okay, if I were to ask you, what do you think is the hottest cocktail of the summer for 2026? I mean, the typicals hit there, like margaritas, a fancy lychee martini, perhaps, but not a Diet Coke with a shot of vodka or tequila. According to bartenders, that's the new go-to. And not a Paloma, not some sort of fancy cucumber drink. Nope. Good old DC and vodka. I don't know, but whatever happened to the old DC and white rum? At least that's got some sort of flavor to it. I don't know, just pointing out what I saw and curious, is that something you drink?
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1: It doesn't matter. It's 5 o'clock somewhere.
0: It's always on 5 in Margaritaville, come to think of it.
1: Yeah, I heard that.
0: You've been there, haven't you?
1: Yes, sir.
0: I've seen your boat there.
1: I've been to Margaritaville a few times.
0: All right. Well, that's good.
1: Stumble my way back.
0: Okay. Well, we just want to make sure you can keep it between the navigational beacons.
1: Between the buoys. I got it.
0: All right. Well, it's 5 o'clock. Let's go somewhere.
1: I'm ready. Crank it up.
0: Let's get out of here.
1: I'm gone.

Yo, it's Ritter, and scientists say that there is apparently a just right sleep window that can actually slow down aging. Yes, oversleeping is officially not good for us, I guess. Hang on.

0: It's Ritter, and this is really interesting to me because pretty much all of us feel like we don't get enough sleep, right? But there's a huge study coming out of the UK that says 6 to 7 hours a night is like your perfect sweet spot. Technically 6.4 to 7.8, but let's just say 6 to 7 hours. Not 8, not 10, not 4. That little sweet spot is where science has found slowed signs of aging. Now, I don't know about you, but there are some days where 12 to 24 hours of sleep sounds phenomenal, right?
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1: Tonight, expect mostly cloudy skies and a low in the upper 60s. For July 4th, a chance of rain and thunderstorms with roughly half an inch of accumulation, highs in the low 80s. Tomorrow night, still a slight chance of rain and thunderstorms with about a quarter inch of accumulation, partly cloudy skies, as well as lows near 65. Once the rain moves out, Sunday brings lots of cloud cover with a high of 79. Monday should bring mostly clear skies and we'll have high temperatures in the low 80s. By Tuesday, mostly sunny conditions plus highs near 85.

What up? It's Ritter. So Mountain Dew is celebrating its 1948 debut by selling limited edition vintage cans for a nickel. Yep, that's what they originally went for. Obviously, there's the catch that they only made 1,948 of these cans, and you got to get them through like TikTok shop, but they're pretty cool. It's like old school vintage look. Obviously, I feel like these are going to be collector's things, not anything you're actually going to drink. But could you imagine if soda was still a nickel?

0: So not only is the 4th of July weekend coming up, but a lot of fans talking about the Taylor Swift wedding that's supposed to be taking place. And there's a few artists that have canceled tour dates in and around this weekend that fans are starting to connect the dots and go, are they going to be attending the T-Swift wedding? I'll tell you who one of those artists are coming up.
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4: Tonight, expect mostly cloudy skies and a low in the upper 60s. For July 4th, a chance of rain and thunderstorms with roughly half an inch of accumulation, highs in the low 80s. Tomorrow night, still a slight chance of rain and thunderstorms with about a quarter inch of accumulation, partly cloudy skies, as well as lows near 65. Once the rain moves out, Sunday brings lots of cloud cover with a high of 79. Monday should bring mostly clear skies and we'll have high temperatures in the low 80s. By Tuesday, mostly sunny conditions plus highs near 85.

I'm not saying that this is a true like fact, but y'all remember when Kenny Chesney canceled some of his Sphere shows, like the July

3rd and July 4th shows. Seems kind of like strange. He said that it was because friends and family wanted to celebrate 4th of July. If you start connecting the dots, that cancellation happened right around the time when we all found out Taylor Swift was getting married that weekend. So, and let's be real, Kenny has connections to Taylor. Remember, he originally was going to take her on tour and then had to cancel her because she was underage and beer sponsored his tour, and he still paid her for what she would have made by going on tour, and she never had to tour. The dots start to connect. I'm really curious who's all going to end up there this weekend.

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7: Tonight, expect mostly cloudy skies and a low in the upper 60s. For July 4th, a chance of rain and thunderstorms with roughly half an inch of accumulation, highs in the low 80s. Tomorrow night, still a slight chance of rain and thunderstorms with about a quarter inch of accumulation, partly cloudy skies, as well as lows near 65. Once the rain moves out, Sunday brings lots of cloud cover with a high of 79. Monday should bring mostly clear skies and we'll have high temperatures in the low 80s. By Tuesday, mostly sunny conditions plus highs near 85.
0: Turn us up loud and country proud.

Expect partly cloudy conditions early this morning with a low of 67. Today, we could see some showers and thunderstorms, highs topping out in the mid-80s. For tonight, still a chance of showers and thunderstorms with about a quarter inch of accumulation, partly cloudy skies, lows in the mid-60s. Moving into tomorrow, continued partly cloudy skies and temperatures in the low 80s. On Monday, mostly sunny skies, expect highs near 85, lows in the mid-60s overnight. Then Tuesday, mostly sunny conditions, as well as temps again in the mid-80s, lows in the mid-60s.

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1: 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I ain't rich, but I damn sure

0: Expect partly cloudy conditions early this morning with a low of 67. Today, we could see some showers and thunderstorms, highs topping out in the mid-80s. For tonight, still a chance of showers and thunderstorms with about a quarter inch of accumulation, partly cloudy skies, lows in the mid-60s. Moving into tomorrow, continued partly cloudy skies and temperatures in the low 80s. On Monday, mostly sunny skies, expect highs near 85, lows in the mid-60s overnight. Then Tuesday, mostly sunny conditions, as well as temps again in the mid-80s, lows in the mid-60s.
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Expect partly cloudy conditions early this morning with a low of 67. Today, we could see some showers and thunderstorms, highs topping out in the mid-80s. For tonight, still a chance of showers and thunderstorms with about a quarter inch of accumulation, partly cloudy skies, lows in the mid-60s. Moving into tomorrow, continued partly cloudy skies and temperatures in the low 80s. On Monday, mostly sunny skies, expect highs near 85, lows in the mid-60s overnight. Then Tuesday, mostly sunny conditions, as well as temps again in the mid-80s, lows in the mid-60s.

0: Expect partly cloudy conditions early this morning with a low of 67. Today, we could see some showers and thunderstorms, highs topping out in the mid-80s. For tonight, still a chance of showers and thunderstorms with about a quarter inch of accumulation, partly cloudy skies, lows in the mid-60s. Moving into tomorrow, continued partly cloudy skies and temperatures in the low 80s. On Monday, mostly sunny skies, expect highs near 85, lows in the mid-60s overnight. Then Tuesday, mostly sunny conditions, as well as temps again in the mid-80s, lows in the mid-60s.
1: Country from the heart.

0: Expect partly cloudy conditions early this morning with a low of 67. Today, we could see some showers and thunderstorms, highs topping out in the mid-80s. For tonight, still a chance of showers and thunderstorms with about a quarter inch of accumulation, partly cloudy skies, lows in the mid-60s. Moving into tomorrow, continued partly cloudy skies and temperatures in the low 80s. On Monday, mostly sunny skies, expect highs near 85, lows in the mid-60s overnight. Then Tuesday, mostly sunny conditions, as well as temps again in the mid-80s, lows in the mid-60s.
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4: For this morning, don't rule out rain and thunderstorms. High temperatures in the mid-80s. Overnight, can't quite rule out rain and thunderstorms with close to a quarter inch of accumulation. A few passing clouds, lows falling to the mid-60s. Tomorrow, more partly cloudy skies, temperatures topping out near 83. Tomorrow night, mostly clear skies, with lows in the low 60s. Monday should bring more sun than clouds. Expect high temperatures in the mid-80s. Looking ahead to Tuesday, mainly sunny skies, with temperatures back near 86.
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1: Top 30. Hey, everybody. Glad you're here. Our guest this week is Cole Swindell. We'll talk to him about everything from being a new dad to writing songs for other artists. We'll also count down the biggest 30 songs in country music this week. But before we get to the songs this week, let's check in with Amy on last week's top three.
2: The number three song went to Jason Aldean, Don't Tell on Me. The number two song was Josh Ross's Hate How You Look. And last week, the number one song in the country went to Ella Langley, Be Her.
1: Will Ella Langley be number one for 3 weeks in a row? We will find out soon. But right now at number 30, it's Riley Green, Think As You Drunk, here on the Country Top 30.

Riley Green at number 30 there on the country top 30. Last weekend, Alexandra Kay opened up for Garth Brooks in London. This weekend, she's at number 29. This is Alexandra Kay, Straight for the Heart on the country top 30. Ready?

0: Cole Swindell, you should be here. He is our guest this week in studio. Cole, good to see you. We're both dads now. Something I think about a lot is how everything I do or say now can embarrass my daughter later when she's in her teens. Do you feel that pressure too?
1: Yeah. I mean, that is, it's crazy the things you think about, and especially I feel like when you just have a creative brain anyway, it's just you already think about things differently. But then when you're about to be a dad and this comes along, it really, you know, that's one of the, I've had several of those moments where I'm like, man, my whole career, I feel like I've been chasing this dream and trying to make a name for myself. And all of a sudden, I don't know, you look at her and I don't think about anything else. It's like, I want to be her dad and I want to be a good one. And that is, you know, not that I've always tried to keep a good perspective on things, but man, there's just nothing like this kind of responsibility and these kind of things. You think about the future and how fast time goes, and that's all you hear, you know. And next thing you know, 11 months.
2: Next thing, you know.
1: That's exactly
2: 11 months. Yeah.
1: That's exactly how it is. And it's funny, you know, songs like that. I've always loved that song, one of the best songs written in years, you know. I love it. And, but, you know, I really wasn't living that. And now it really is. It's crazy to, you know, I feel like I've had songs that people didn't relate to and then did later. And now you just, I'm about to be 43 years old and I'm still, you know, finding songs I heard years ago that now I'm relating to. It's crazy how life happens.
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1: We've got a request now from Donna listening in Minnesota. She wants to hear Morgan Wallen, You Proof. So here you go, Donna. Yeah,

Draylen James at number 27 with Water at a Wedding here on the Country Top 30. Now, let's play What Year Was It? All these things happen in the same year. Can you name the year? The Summer Olympics took place in Paris. Apple released their Apple Vision Pro, which are those glasses you put on. And Kane Brown and Marshmello had the song Miles on it. What year was it? Summer Olympics in Paris. Apple releases their goggles, Apple Vision Pro. And Kane Brown and Marshmello had Miles on it. What year was it? If your guess is 2024, you are correct. It just happened to, by the way. From that year, here's Kane and Marshmello with Miles on it here on the Country Top 30. New truck, big.

0: enough.
1: John Party boots off at number 25 here on the countdown. We're hanging out with Cole Swindell today. He's in studio. We'll talk to him in a second about this next song and how it came together. Here's the new one from Cole Swindell. This is called Girl Dad here on the Country Top 30.
0: I hate

0: Cole Swindell, Girl Dad. Cole is here. Cole, tell me about that song.
1: You know, obviously that title, I've heard that term, Girl Dad, for years and years, and knew it probably was special to just be a parent in general, but to have a girl, I'm sure that was amazing, and that's what my wife wanted so bad. I was good with whatever, you know, and I just remember a few months after she was born, just thinking about that title and the Girl Dad, I'm like, if people just saw that, they're going to think this is some cheesy, what you would think Girl Dad would be about. But obviously, being a songwriter, just we're trying to find different ways to say something. And for me, all the things that have happened in my life the past few years, I feel like have been the most important. And this song, obviously, is specific to me, but it's not. I mean, it's really just about the emotion, like you said earlier, of these life moments that you wish that special person, whoever you're missing, you know, could see, because you know they'd be proud. And that's

0: a kind of update to my dad, what I would say and about what's happened and wondering what he'd think about it.
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2: We got another request now for Janet listening in Utah. She wants to hear Jason Aldean, Try That in a Small Town. It's a country top 30 request.

0: Jason Aldean, Try That in a Small Town by request. We have Cole Swindell in studio. How old is your baby now?
1: Almost a year, dude.
0: If anybody asks about her, do you feel like you need to show them a picture?
1: You know, I...
0: Because I do. If someone's like, hey, how's the baby? Glad you asked.
1: Yeah.
0: Here's a picture.
1: I'm trying to find... I take so many of her just randomly. I'm just trying to find a good one to show of her, but... Normally, I'm just so excited to talk about her, I might forget about the picture, but they ask sometimes, so it's I definitely see, you know, that's always been a thing. People are like, their parents are so proud of their kids, and I'm like, well, they should be, and then you get in that spot, and you certainly are. I mean, it's just, you know, I feel like we've got to do some cool things because of what we do for work and all, but there's nothing, it's just the gravity of that. There's nothing more important, there's nothing cooler than this, and to finally get to this point in life when... Who knows, man? I didn't know if this would ever happen. I think in the back of your mind, you're dreaming that this happens and you hope it happens. And it takes sometimes going through loss and waking up saying, I've got to start a family if I want to have one. You know, it's not just, I'll never forget sitting in the old office, and I was sitting on that side of the room when me and you talked about that. And I remember saying that, I think you told me, you're like, it's not just going to happen. You know, you got to do something about it. And I feel like that was really when I was, you know, starting to look at myself, look in the mirror, and try to figure out, you know, I needed to grow up. And
0: I think I was projecting as well, because we were going through the yeah, same thing.
1: Yeah, exactly.
0: I don't think that was just a you thing. Yeah. I think that was me going, hey, we gotta.
1: Yeah. Like, I mean, that's, and here we are, man. And it's just cool to have, you know, friends in the business that have kids different ages, and then have some that have the same age, and just people you can lean on and ask advice from. You know, I know we got a lot of parents in here, so it's just cool to. I don't know. Sounds sappy, but I'm in a different. It's you know how it is. It's an amazing feeling.
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9: For this morning, don't rule out rain and thunderstorms. High temperatures in the mid-80s. Overnight, can't quite rule out rain and thunderstorms with close to a quarter inch of accumulation. A few passing clouds, lows falling to the mid-60s. Tomorrow, more partly cloudy skies, temperatures topping out near 83. Tomorrow night, mostly clear skies, with lows in the low 60s. Monday should bring more sun than clouds. Expect high temperatures in the mid-80s. Looking ahead to Tuesday, mainly sunny skies, with temperatures back near 86.
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13: All right, we're back. Amy, do you have any 4th of July jokes for us this weekend as America turns 250?
14: Amy tells a joke. Amy tells a joke. Amy has a joke to tell to you.
8: What did the colonists wear to the Boston Tea Party?
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13: All right, back into it now at number 23. Here's All My Exes from Lauren Elena and Chase Matthew on the Country Top 30.

Lauren Elena and Chase Matthew at number 23 with All My Exes. We have Cole Swindell in studio in just a few minutes. We'll talk about him being a dad, him having a new song. Right now from Cole, here is She Had Me at Heads Carolina on the Country Top 30.

0: Zach Topp, South of Sanity, at number 22. Our friend Cole Swindell is here now.
1: One of the weird things for me, there are a lot of these raw feelings that kind of come out that I never expected to have to address.
2: Yeah.
1: But that my daughter will never get to meet my mom because my mom died. Whew. And your dad died.
2: Yeah.
1: Yeah, that sucks, right? Like, whenever that's going to be a weird thing.
2: And that's just those types of moments that aren't really comfortable to talk about. Nobody wants to, but there's somebody out there that needs to know that there's somebody.
1: Other people going through it,
2: they're going through it. Yeah. And I think that's all that's ever helped me was using what I've been through to, whether that's with songs or just talking to people and just being there for them. Because I think, you know, especially if you're in the spotlight, people might not think you go through these things. They think life's just great and we've got it all made, and it's the pressure, the stuff you miss out on. I mean, I've missed out on so many family moments chasing a dream, and now, you know, I don't know that I wouldn't be where I am without it, but then you just look and start thinking, you know, what's really important, and time is just, it's not slowing down. So I think it's bittersweet getting older, but also you appreciate things, and I think that just makes you a better person in general. And I've just been doing, you know, a lot of just trying to be a better man, and obviously being a husband first and then a father, it's just, it makes you, you know, grow up. But I said the other day, you know, I feel like I'm growing up with my daughter, so it's pretty crazy. Got to be a song.

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1: 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At number 21, here's John Morgan with Kid Myself on the Country Top 30. Wee wee.

0: Your number 21 song was from John Morgan. That was called Kid Myself.
1: Time now for requests. This is from Julie listening in Biloxi, Mississippi. She wants to hear Post Malone and Morgan Wallen, I Had Some Help.

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1: We got another request coming in now from Pam, listening in Cheyenne, Wyoming. She wants to hear George Burge cowboy song. So here you go, Pam.

0: Bailey Zimmerman, Chevy Silverado at number 18 here on the countdown. We've got Cole Swindell in studio with us today. With you living in North Carolina, you a big NASCAR guy?
1: I am, yeah, big. Always been a big fan, but I probably more so just, you know, being in and out of North Carolina the past few years and being around the sport, having some buddies that are drivers. It's, I don't know, I love it. That and the trading cards I've somehow gotten into, it's just...
0: Oh, same.
1: Different. Are you...
0: I've been for years.
1: What?
0: Yo, dude, I did a whole inventory.
1: We got to talk about this at some point. I'm not lying about it.
0: Like, I did a whole inventory even last week of like, I keep these in a safe here, all my safe cards. So I went through and like reorganized. And ChatGPT is great about going, the last couple months. Dude, I'm sport.
1: I did not know. Is this Larry Bird basketballs up here?
0: Yeah, it's a couple of them
1: just hanging around.
0: It's cards. It's very much cards and memorabilia.
1: Oh, memorabilia. I'm getting into that too, dude.
0: Yeah.
1: I just got a crazy bat from Mike Trout after.
0: I saw that.
2: That was cool.
1: Dude, just stuff like that. It's like, am I 12 or just?
0: I've got three layers of my cards.
1: You got all kinds of sports. I mean, you do. Yeah. That's what I'm. See, I've started in baseball, and then now NASCAR is the cheapest product for now, but it's growing. And but man, some of that football, baseball, basket, it's insane, the prices. So
0: level one, the cards that I just like and have a little value are in my house.
1: Yeah.
0: Level two, they're in my safe outside.
1: You've got different locations.
0: I've got a safe at the bank. Where I've got like seven cards at the bank. So if my house gets robbed or burned down, I can go to the bank and get the real ones.
1: I got
0: ones
1: a
0: there.
1: Few more there.
0: I got
1: yeah.
0: three layers of where I'm keeping
1: in the backyard.
0: Them.
1: It's, that is, I mean, that's, it's worth, that's, it's just a cool thing to get back into. And I've only been back in it about a year, but yeah, that makes me feel like I'm pretty new to it. If you've got all that stuff, man, it really
0: so
1: is. But God, so cool.
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4: 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And the countdown continues with the MacArthur guys, Stella Lefty, and more of the biggest songs in country music this weekend.
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8: Hi, I'm State Representative Steve Doyle. 250 years ago, our country was born. Our founding fathers, driven by a desire to create a new and better country for the people of the 13 colonies, worked diligently for weeks to get it right. Patriotism is defined as love for or devotion to one's country. And the signers of the Declaration of Independence created a country built on that patriotism. These days, though, our politics often revolve around partisan vindictiveness. The petty actions sometimes taken in Washington and Madison fly in the face of that patriotism. As we celebrate our 250th anniversary, it's important to take a moment to reflect on the state of our country. We're at a turning point. We have to decide what kind of a country we want to become. And are we going there together or along separate paths? This message was paid for by the Friends of Steve Doyle. I hope you'll join me in building a country that is truly the United States of America. Happy Independence Day.
4: The most country every day. Kicks 106.3. Our next artist has exploded onto the scene and climbed very quickly all the way to the middle of the countdown. Stella Lefty is her name. She just announced an Australian tour. Here she is at number 17. It's Stella Lefty with Boston on the Country Top 30. On a

T-top jack in her cherry coat town. Mama and daddy put their roots right here, cause this is where the car broke down. Yellow dog school bus kicking up red.

0: That song is MacArthur from Hardy, Eric Church, Morgan Wallen, and Tim McGraw. We've got Cole Swindell in studio. I saw you were hanging out with Dale Jr. What is he like?
1: Just the most down-to-earth, humble dude, you know, you could ever meet. I think, obviously, that's a big last name to carry, and the way he does it is just, I don't know, man. He's, since the first time I met him, you know, when he reached out about, you should be here, and, you know, to go on and become friends with him. And we went out to one of his cars tour he's involved with, the racing series. Went to one of those small tracks and got to experience a race with him recently, me and my buddy Josh. And it was just, I don't know, it's just crazy to grow up watching somebody's dad and then become a fan of them and, you know, watch their career. But, you know, then become friends with somebody that's just a good dude, man. He's a good example. I feel like I've always just wanted to be around good people, and somebody that is that big of a deal to so many people and handles it that well is just, I don't know, man. I think people like that make me glad. And I said that about Mike Trout, you know, that kids look up to these people, man. And, you know, when you go out of your way to be a good person and be a good example, I just think, you know, what a role model. So love Dale Jr. And, like Kent, I never got to meet his dad. He never got to meet mine, but I would like to think that we're both, you know, have similarities about it that people get to see through us. But my dad was just Keith Swindell. His dad was Dale Earnhardt. So, you know, that song, Dale Jr., it's one of the most special songs on the last album. And, you know, to hear his kind words about that is just, he's just genuine, man. He is, he's unbelievable. You love him.
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11: For this morning, don't rule out rain and thunderstorms. High temperatures in the mid-80s. Overnight, can't quite rule out rain and thunderstorms with close to a quarter inch of accumulation. A few passing clouds, lows falling to the mid-60s. Tomorrow, more partly cloudy skies, temperatures topping out near 83. Tomorrow night, mostly clear skies, with lows in the low 60s. Monday should bring more sun than clouds. Expect high temperatures in the mid-80s. Looking ahead to Tuesday, mainly sunny skies, with temperatures back near 86.
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14: It is Brothers Osborne. This is a cool one that you'll know if you're a Tom Petty fan. Here's a clip of the original. So Brothers Osborne remade this song for the upcoming movie Bobby Rahal, True American Racer. Brothers Osborne, they're our spotlight artist.

0: Ella Langley, Choosing Texas. That's a former number one at number 14 this week.
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6: Bobby, you're up. The FBI followed Russell Crowe around for almost 2 years in the early 2000s after they got a credible threat Al-Qaeda was going to kidnap him as part of a cultural destabilization plot.
13: What?
6: So they rolled with Russell Crowe for 2 years.
14: That's interesting.
6: That Why is him? Crazy. They love Gladiator, dude. Who doesn't?
14: It's a great movie.
6: Good one.
15: Amy, you're up.
9: After Steve Carell left The Office, James Gandolfini of The Sopranos, you know, he was reportedly offered the role, and HBO paid him $3 million to turn it down.
6: After he left The Office, meaning not the same role.
9: Yeah, like he wouldn't have been...
6: Okay, it wouldn't have been Michael Scott.
9: No, he'd but he would have been...
6: Got it.
9: You know, because Steve left, so we need this character to come in. And then...
6: He'd have been great. That role...

0: It's different.
1: Yeah, but that's so crazy that HBO paid him to not take it.
0: Uh-huh.
1: Because then what else did he do after The Sopranos?
0: Well, I think it was to keep that Soprano image.
2: Mm, that makes sense. So he's not another character in people's minds.
1: He's not like this goofy office.
0: Yeah, protect that, yeah.
1: He's not like Dunder Mifflin paper salesman.
2: He's dead, right?
0: He died, yeah.
1: Mm. Oh, well, that would have been, if we played Dead or Alive, I probably would have said Alive.
0: He died in 2013.
2: Wow.
1: That long?
0: What the heck?
2: Look at that.
0: That long.
3: Country. Top 30.
4: Number

That was Luke Combs at number 13 with Be By You. Now Morgan Wallen, a throwback from 2022. Here's Wasted on You on the Country Top 30. I don't

0: Taylor Swift at number 11 with I Knew It, I Knew You. We have Cole Swindell in studio right now.
1: Whenever you play a concert, do you ever play any of the songs that you wrote but didn't record?
2: Yeah, for other people, we do. We do a little section of, like, kind of before Chillin' had ever happened, I wrote a few, like, for Luke and TR, FGL. So we do, like, a little medley of...
1: Name drop those songs.
2: Roller Coaster.
1: For Luke.
2: Get Me Some of That for TR. That was my first number one that I wrote with TR's dad, Rhett, that I was a big fan of. That's one of my favorite stories about being in Nashville, just how things work. And then This Is How We Roll.
0: What was the story about the one you wrote with TR's?
2: Oh, yeah, just the fact that you grow up listening to country radio and being a Red Aiken. I remember calling in, requesting his songs, and the first time we ever wrote together, me, Michael Carter, and Rhett, you know, me and Michael Carter just had a little melody, something started, Rhett comes in, and you know, I'm nervous as all get out. Just it's
0: because that's that ain't my truck.
2: Yeah, that ain't my truck.
0: I mean, yeah.
2: And being from Georgia, I mean, I'm a legit big fan, and just the first song you write, you know, I didn't have a record deal, and I'm sure Rhett. I remember being down. We were in Panama City for Luke. He's doing like the spring break thing, and I think we found out that Rhett said, you know, TR, I think he's going to cut this song. And Luke had done Roller Coaster. Give Me Some of That. Yeah, that was the one. That was my first number one as a songwriter. And just how, you know, full circle that was for me to write the first song with, you know, Rhett Akins. His son records it, takes it to the top of the charts. And it's just, I don't know, one of my favorite only in Nashville, you know, moments. So
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0: You'll be surprised who Cole Swindell is starstruck by.
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0: Welcome back to the countdown. We have a listener named Dennis listening in Roanoke, Virginia right now. He requested this one, Jelly Roll, Son of a Sinner.

0: Riley Green at number 9. That song changed my mind. We have Cole Swindell with us right now in studio.
1: You ever have any of those other stories when you first moved to town where you're put in a room with somebody and you're going, holy crap?
2: Yeah. I mean, it's the first time, you know, Casey Beathard just, it's crazy just how nervous, you know, they're just real people. But I just think for me, you know, obviously being a huge music fan, country music fan, you love the artists. But when I got into songwriting in college and, you know, realized that that's what I wanted to do, I wanted to make people feel something with my lyrics. I was singing cover songs, people were, and I was like, man, this is amazing. And then I finally realized I'd be even cooler if these were my songs, you know, and that's really when I got into songwriting. So by the time I moved here, I was starstruck by the writers. You know, that's who I wanted to, I mean, there was the Peach Pickers that had moved from Georgia. It was just a lot of people that inspired me that maybe I had a chance, you know. I think I was too dumb to know how hard it is, and thank God it was then, because now it's even harder, man. There's, you know, a million songs out, a million artists. It's just, it's the Wild West out there. So I don't know. I think everything happens for a reason. I'm glad I moved here when I did.
1: And now you moved away.
2: Now I'm gone. For the longest time, people would say, where if you could live anywhere, where would you live? And I'd say Nashville. I know that sounds crazy, but that's just, I love it. I love music, and I think the ups and downs, it kind of, you pull it when it becomes your career. It just, I don't know, it takes some of the fan out of it. But then there's moments and songs and interactions with fans. And, you know, I've had time off. I get back on stage one week, and it's like, this is why I do this, man. It's just, you know, it's the energy that the fans bring too. So
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12: For this morning, don't rule out rain and thunderstorms. High temperatures in the mid-80s. Overnight, can't quite rule out rain and thunderstorms with close to a quarter inch of accumulation. A few passing clouds, lows falling to the mid-60s. Tomorrow, more partly cloudy skies, temperatures topping out near 83. Tomorrow night, mostly clear skies, with lows in the low 60s. Monday should bring more sun than clouds. Expect high temperatures in the mid-80s. Looking ahead to Tuesday, mainly sunny skies, with temperatures back near 86.
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3: Welcome back. We are inside the top 10 biggest songs in country music. We are now landing at number 8. It's Luke Bryan with George Burge. This is Ride, Ride, Ride here on the Country Top 30.
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0: That's a song from George Burge with Luke Bryan, Ride, Ride, Ride. Okay, time for a request.
1: Cheryl is listening in Fayetteville, Arkansas, and she's asking for Jason Aldean's Trouble with a Heartbreak. So here you go, Cheryl. It's a country top 30 request.

0: Corey Kent and Co. Wetzel at number 7. That song, Rocky Mountain Low. Cole Swindell is hanging out in studio with us right now. I've been working on a song myself.
1: Have you?
0: Yeah, you know.
1: You got to.
0: You know, I've been working on a song about being a dad, and you know, with you, it's so many number ones and prolific songwriter. I just thought I'd run the concept by you.
1: Yeah.
0: It's about being a dad, though, but it's not as poignant as yours. And there's really no twist on it like yours. It's really on the nose.
1: Okay.
0: It's called Rooting for a Poop.
1: Hey, that's a real thing. I mean,
2: from the baby or
0: yeah,
2: you?
0: Yeah. But the twist can be the Nashville songwriter twist at
1: what
0: the end.
1: It? What
0: is that? I root for the Arkansas Razorbacks.
1: Yep.
0: All the time, nonstop. That's basically that, and the Chicago Cubs. Only two things I ever rooted for, really. But now, I root for poops.
1: I know.
0: Like, come on, you can
1: Your
0: do
1: wife
0: it. Give
1: says
0: us one.
1: She hadn't pooped today. Yes. And it's like, oh, this is a new rally cap.
0: It's
1: rally
0: been 36
1: cap.
0: Hours
1: gotta,
0: since a poop.
1: Got to get some sleep tonight. Let's get this out
0: poop.
1: Of here.
0: There yeah.
1: we go. I love that.
0: And then at the end, it's kind of like Cowgirls Don't Cry with Brooklyn Dunn-Ariba. It's very much in that vein where at the end, jeez. Finally, it's me.
1: It just gets serious. The bridge, it just breaks down.
0: And I was thinking maybe you come in and you go, and now she's rooting for poop just like her daddy did.
1: Exactly. Wait.
0: Laying there remembering when she was a kid.
1: Oh, wow.
0: Yeah, yeah,
1: and
0: yeah.
1: But see, that we can't take it too serious.
0: He's also wearing a diaper just like the days they used to be.
3: That's hilarious.
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0: Your Almost Made It song. It's from Lainey Wilson and John Mayer, and we'll play that next.
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4: 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It didn't, but we definitely expect it to. It is Lainey Wilson with John Mayer, and this song is called Phone, Keys, Wallet. Lainey Wilson, John Mayer, you're almost made it here on the Country Top 30.

0: Ella Langley and Morgan Wallen at number 6 with I Can't Love You Anymore. Now let's play What Year Was It?
1: What year was it?
0: All these things happened in the same year. The original iPhone was released on June 29th of this year. The Sopranos aired its final episode of the whole series, and Keeping Up with the Kardashians premiered on TV. Original iPhone, The Sopranos ends, and Keeping Up with the Kardashians begins. What year was it? If your guess is 2007, you are correct. Also from that year, it's Carrie Underwood, All American Girl on the Country Top 30.

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1: We've got another request coming in. This one is for Tim, listening in Erie, Pennsylvania. 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
8: After 2 weeks, Ella Langley falls from the number one spot, but just to number three. Here is a multi-week former number one from Ella Langley. Here is Be Her on the Country Top 30. She

Brooks and Dunn, only in America, by request here on the countdown. Now, we're at the number two song. It's Jason Aldean, Don't Tell on Me, here on the Country Top 30.

0: Jason Aldean, Don't Tell on Me, your number two song this week here on the countdown. Now it's time for Tell Me Something Good.
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0: After learning about federal cuts to cancer research, Rowan Reeve, a 12-year-old, Metro Atlanta, ran a lemonade stand to support the cause to make money so they could do more cancer research, made $22.25. Now, Rowan has also been undergoing treatment for brain tumors since 2021. He gave the money that he worked so hard for to the hospital where he receives care, saying he wanted to help other kids. That story got out. They were sharing it on social media. An anonymous donor, they don't know who it is, $100,000.
4: Wow.
0: To the lemonade stand.
4: $100,000?
5: That's so cool.
4: That's awesome.
0: That's crazy. His neuro-oncologist, Dr. Toby McDonald, says the reaction reflects the way that Rowan inspires people. He was first diagnosed with cancer at age 8. Surgery, radiation, chemo as part of his treatment. And he says he wanted the funds to go to the hospital because he felt like the hospital needed the money more than he did. That's from Dick Cerdo. And $100,000, they don't know who gave the money.
4: No.
0: But that's a really great story. I wanted to share it. That's what it's all about.
1: That was Tell Me Something Good.
0: We've got the brand new number one song coming up next.
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7: For this morning, don't rule out rain and thunderstorms. High temperatures in the mid-80s. Overnight, can't quite rule out rain and thunderstorms with close to a quarter inch of accumulation. A few passing clouds, lows falling to the mid-60s. Tomorrow, more partly cloudy skies, temperatures topping out near 83. Tomorrow night, mostly clear skies, with lows in the low 60s. Monday should bring more sun than clouds. Expect high temperatures in the mid-80s. Looking ahead to Tuesday, mainly sunny skies, with temperatures back near 86.
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0: So, we're at our number one song this week. After spending 2 weeks at number two, he has risen to number one. It is Josh Ross, and he will be in studio as our guest next weekend. Here he is with a brand new number one. It's Josh Ross, Hate How You Look, on the Country Top 30.
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0: I'm Reed. There is Chelsea. All right, Chelsea, daily 30-minute walk pays off big. Some new stuff that's come out for this. Maybe not this week, because even walking 30 minutes in this heat, not ideal. But Chelsea, a 30-minute daily walk burns 100 to 200 calories.
1: Yep.
0: But it also supports heart, brain, and your mood. It improves your blood pressure, oxygen efficiency, lowers that cholesterol, cuts stroke and heart disease risk. Lower cortisol helps regulate blood sugar, supports fat loss with a healthy diet, can boost your memory, can improve your sleep quality. This is all a daily 30-minute walk, and cuts symptoms of anxiety and depression.
1: Yeah. I feel like when I go for a walk, I just feel better about nature and everything. It clears your mind.
0: It is good to get that fresh air. I think that if you do a walk, maybe you listen to something, music, whatever it might be, but there's also something to be said for just listening to, it's going to sound corny, but like just listen to the birds. Just like we have so much that comes at us.
1: Yes.
0: And when you can break away from that, I think it's good. But keep in mind, it says daily. And people go, I don't have 30 minutes. That's a problem.
1: Yeah.
0: To live in a society where we don't have 30 minutes.
1: Remember the big thing was the fart walk after dinner.
0: The fart walk, yes. So bringing that back. So make it after dinner. Turn it into a fart walk.
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0: Hey, it's Reed and Chelsea along with you. I'll tell you, and we'll talk more about the Sun Monday, because that's when America, the United States, plays in their next World Cup game.
1: Oh, it's Monday.
0: Monday at 7 o'clock Central. It's good to be Central time.
1: Wow.
0: They always say, if you're in the United States and you're a sports fan, the Central time zone is the best time zone. I mean, you get noon NFL kickoffs, not 1 o'clock, but I mean, out west, it's 10 a.m. I mean, you get that 7 o'clock kickoff for the game on Monday pretty good. But I have to say, kind of, I took some shots at soccer this past week.
1: Mm-hmm.
0: I sat down and I watched that game in its entirety on DVR, and I was into it. I was absolutely into it. And one of the reasons, Chelsea, that I like the setup is it was 110 minutes was the actual like start to finish of the game.
1: Okay.
0: It's a 90-minute game, but you have a halftime. And so, and I have to say it, an hour and 50 minutes for a game is pretty sweet. And this is where you've said this when we go to like a Badger men's basketball game.
1: Yes.
0: It's a 2-hour game.
1: It's perfect.
0: You know, you go to Badger women's basketball game, it's a 2-hour game. You can get there before, you can stay after with some of the band stuff, but it's a 2-hour event. And the fact they got that soccer game under 2 hours, I mean, this is something baseball has worked very, very hard, is to get their games to 2.5 hours.
1: Yes.
0: When I'm like 110 minutes, that's pretty good. You know, you could sit in the stands and watch a ball get kicked around for an hour and 50 minutes.
1: Okay.
0: Now you could go an extra time, and there's some things like that. But we'll talk more on Monday, but I am into it now.
1: Whoa.
0: And it's win or go home. I mean, as an American, it's no, like, okay, it's... now we're talking.

0: It's serious.
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7: Today, increasing clouds with highs near 84, a slim chance of isolated thunderstorms. Tonight, partly cloudy skies plus lows near 66. We can't rule out thunderstorms. Tomorrow, a mix of sun and clouds, and we'll have similar highs in the mid 80s. Tomorrow night, mostly clear, lows in the low 60s. For Monday, sunny conditions with some clouds, temperatures holding in the mid 80s, lows in the mid 60s overnight. Come Tuesday, mostly sunny, temperatures right back in the mid 80s, lows in the mid 60s.
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0: Reed and Chelsea, along with you. Chelsea, Disney's Hollywood Studios, long considered the worst Disney park for toddlers. You bringing toddlers to Disney, though? Are a lot of people doing that?
1: I don't know.
0: It's pretty expensive.
1: Yeah.
0: And I don't think they're going to remember any of it.
1: True. But you want to go when they're into the princesses.
0: That's true.
1: So what are you going to do?
0: Well, Disney just overhauled Animation Courtyard, newly themed to Disney's Burbank studio lot. 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Duck, Duck, Goose with Rapunzel.
1: Oh,
0: stretching
1: my.
0: With Pluto. Plants with Goofy. 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So they took this thing that was pretty bad and they made it into something good. But again, it's interesting to bring a toddler to something like that.
1: Mm.
0: I said, if I'm going to pay that money, I want you to have at least some vague memory of what we experienced. But, you know, to each their own.
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0: All right, Reed and Chelsea, along with you. Chels, did you ever play with Beyblades as a kid? Beyblades were those things that you'd rip the cord and they were atop and they would battle each other.
1: But my kids, when I was teaching, did.
0: I remember it had to be fifth or sixth grade because I was in the elementary school and we bought Beyblades and then we would bring them to school and play Beyblades, like in a competition situation.
1: Yes.
0: And I have a vivid memory of doing this. Mine was blue and this went on for a bit. Well, the late 90s spinning top toy is having a massive adult comeback across Asia. Hong Kong sales jump 14-fold year over year. Rare models sell for up to $80. And if you go, is that a lot? It's a top that
1: spins. It's a piece of plastic.
0: It spins. There'd be some metal in it. I think mine has some metal.
1: Okay.
0: Informal tournaments are popping up. Parks, gyms, malls. One Hong Kong fan spent nearly $400 on tops. Players say it's pure nostalgia and connection. In the U.S., adults 18 plus overtook preschoolers as the top toy buyers a couple years ago. So
1: that's crazy.
0: I don't know if it's as big in the U.S., but certainly when I saw the article, I'm like, I remember Beyblades.
1: Yeah.
0: So we'll see if it ends up finding its way back to America. And like those Pokemon cards, maybe your old Beyblade is worth something.
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6: Today, increasing clouds with highs near 84, a slim chance of isolated thunderstorms. Tonight, partly cloudy skies plus lows near 66. We can't rule out thunderstorms. Tomorrow, a mix of sun and clouds, and we'll have similar highs in the mid 80s. Tomorrow night, mostly clear, lows in the low 60s. For Monday, sunny conditions with some clouds, temperatures holding in the mid 80s, lows in the mid 60s overnight.

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0: Reed and Chelsea along with you. Chelsea, Noah Kahan, you've heard of the artist, posted a PSA after fan video showed someone went number two by a seat at Citizens Bank Park in Philadelphia. This happened last Friday on his Great Divide tour.
1: Yeah.
0: And he said, if you have to go poop at a show, please just go to the bathroom. He joked, poop my pants as much as the next 29-year-old. And he feels for the venue workers. The Great Divide, by the way, hit number one on Billboard 200 in May. Tour goes through December. I think that's a good PSA for anybody at the show. Don't be afraid to go to the bathroom. Now, it can be tough at a concert because I've had to, not necessarily number two, but you drink some beers. The show starts.
1: Gosh.
0: You got to go to the bathroom. You don't want to miss your song. This is why if you want to do it, setlist.fm, I believe, is the website. You can see the set list of the songs. Now, it's not to say the artist couldn't change it.
1: I don't think that was purposely done.
0: What?
1: I think that there was a situation, but I shouldn't read into it because it's not my situation.
0: You think like a bad burger or something?
1: I don't want to talk about it, Breed.
0: Shouldn't have gotten that third corn dog, maybe?
1: I'm gonna get sick. This is not appropriate for right now.
0: Good advice from Noah Kahan, though.
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0: Hey, it's Reed and Chelsea with you. I want to say happy 4th of July, 250th. It falls on a Saturday.
1: How lucky are we?
0: Weather-wise, we'll see how the day goes along.
1: I know.
0: But beggars can't be choosers, and I have to say, for the 250th to fall on a Saturday.
1: Yeah.
0: Friday had been cool. Sunday special, but a Saturday.
1: Mm-hmm.
0: And to all of you who want to try and sleep tonight, I have a feeling,
1: oh my gosh,
0: whatever the weather, there will be fireworks in some people's yards.
1: Okay,
0: I don't know
1: really?
0: How sanctioned some of these fireworks will be. You all know what I'm talking about.
1: Okay.
0: Chelsea and I have seen already this season some fireworks that leave the ground and explode in the air, and I don't think they got a permit for that, but we're not here to tell on anybody.
1: Oh.
0: And be safe, be smart, all kidding aside, Chelsea.
1: Yes.
0: Fireworks injuries, little kids, please be careful. Don't drink too much.
1: Consumption of alcohol.
0: Absolutely. Make sure if you got to drive, you've got somebody who can drive you sober, but have an awesome time. And yeah, 250th. Will we be around for the 300th?
1: Oh gosh, Reed.
0: I thought about that last week. Yeah, I thought about that last week.
1: Your brain is just...
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10: Today, increasing clouds with highs near 84, a slim chance of isolated thunderstorms. Tonight, partly cloudy skies plus lows near 66. We can't rule out thunderstorms. Tomorrow, a mix of sun and clouds, and we'll have similar highs in the mid 80s. Tomorrow night, mostly clear, lows in the low 60s. For Monday, sunny conditions with some clouds, temperatures holding in the mid 80s, lows in the mid 60s overnight. Come Tuesday, mostly sunny, temperatures right back in the mid 80s, lows in the mid 60s.
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T-top Jack in her cherry coat town. Mama and daddy put their roots right here, cause this is where the car broke down. Yellow dog school bus kick

0: Hey, it's Reed and Chelsea. Chelsea, new data shows global demand for U.S. shows fell 51%.
1: U.S. shows?
0: Shows from the U.S. You've got, you know, British shows that some of those are very, very good, by the way. But U.S. shows globally, I think, you know, Hollywood in the United States has been like the mainstay globally.
1: What is up with that?
0: Well, here's the number. So they fell from 51% in 2022 to under 42% last year. Even Americans' viewers' demand for American series dropped from 78% to 68%, 10%. In 89% of countries studied, demand for non-local, non-U.S. shows is climbing. What are viewers wanting? Korean, Japanese, Turkish, Spanish, Colombian productions. This is obviously worrying to some folks who are in the U.S. making this kind of content.
1: What?
0: I gotta say, have we ever watched a non-American show? Now, The Office was British, and the Steve Carell version was a takeoff of that.
1: Oh.
0: Ricky Gervais, you know, that was done. Some of the great shows were done in Britain, success, and, you know, they Americanize it and
1: okay.
0: The jokes and things like that. But there is, like, Peaky Blinders on Netflix, which is not something you'd be interested in, but I've thought about watching that. It's tough for me because a series like that, I can't stop.
1: Mm.
0: It sounds pathetic, but one of the reasons I would like to watch shows with Chelsea is she will shut it down. Saturday night, I was like, whoa. I was going to have ice cream and some of that caramel sauce. Throw on another Parks and Rec for 22 minutes. You said no. I didn't tell you this, but I woke up Sunday morning so happy you did. Because Grant was stomping on the bed saying, when are you guys getting up? And I was like, man, what if I had... And you say, well, it's only 22 minutes. No, I get slower as I get more tired.
1: Yep.
0: So I was glad you shut it down. I have such a tough time with series, especially like a Peaky Blinders. Like, well, I just got to see the next part to make sure I know what happened, and then I'll stop it. And then I'm another episode in.

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0: There's Chelsea. I'm Reed. All right, Chelsea, we have got so many things to talk about. You know, I want to talk World Cup here.
1: Oh,
0: but
1: yes.
0: What's been very interesting, I'm not going to break down the game. You have a lot of people coming to America going, this place is pretty cool.
1: I know.
0: And I asked my dad, I said, Dad,
1: mayonnaise.
0: Why? Ranch. You know, Dad, why do you think that people are so surprised?
1: Yeah.
0: And he said something that I think is quite interesting and true.
1: Oh.
0: He said, we have the most free press in the world.
1: Yes.
0: And it is the press's job to talk about oftentimes negative things.
1: Right.
0: Now, how you feel about that or not, regardless, that is what the press tends to do. You don't often go, you know, everything's great, wonderful. You're going to talk about the problems. And so that's what the rest of the world sees and hears, he said.
1: Yes.
0: But the reality is, yeah, this is the greatest country in the world.
1: Mm-hmm.
0: And I'm glad that other people have come over here and said, this is pretty awesome. Now, here's a question, though, for all these Europeans. You don't come to America to vacation? I mean, when you and I go to, like, Florida.
1: I don't think so. I mean, do you go to Europe to vacation? We don't. We've never been there. So it's the same thing.
0: Ireland?
1: It's a cost thing.
0: I guess, but I just feel like, well, that's true. It's a very American thing of me to say. Why don't you come here? I was just thinking that when we've been to Hawaii, right?
1: Correct.
0: A lot of international people.
1: Yes.
0: But that's not as far, like for Japan and that.
1: Correct.
0: I feel like in Florida, you know, you see international people in California, but I guess they're not going to go to Kansas City unless the World Cup's there. And they're like, this is some of the greatest barbecue food

0: I've ever had in my life. Like, you have Australian people, like, these beaches are as good as our beaches.
1: This is a big to-do, the World Cup being in the USA. Yeah. I mean, that's going to attract people that it normally wouldn't.
0: I love
1: for
0: that.
1: Vacation.
0: I love, this is where I think there's a positive angle to social media, where people are going on there going, this place is awesome. Mm. And I'm like, well, thank you very much. It is. We think so too.
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11: Today, increasing clouds with highs near 84, a slim chance of isolated thunderstorms. Tonight, partly cloudy skies plus lows near 66. We can't rule out thunderstorms. Tomorrow, a mix of sun and clouds, and we'll have similar highs in the mid 80s. Tomorrow night, mostly clear, lows in the low 60s. For Monday, sunny conditions with some clouds, temperatures holding in the mid 80s, lows in the mid 60s overnight. Come Tuesday, mostly sunny, temperatures right back in the mid 80s, lows in the mid 60s.
12: The brightest stars in the country shine here.

Monday morning. We are back from our little vacation. To kick off your week, we're going to do a pop-up dance party on a Monday. It'll put you in a great mood after a long weekend. Monday morning on the Bobby Bones Show.

0: She's Chelsea. I'm Reed. Go to this one, Chelsea. It's good to be an American. China started deploying these humanoid robots at the border crossing with Vietnam to manage passenger crowds, help process cargo under a contract worth around $40 million. In passenger terminals, the robots monitor crowd density, direct travelers into queues, answer routine custom questions in multiple languages, alert human staff when congestion builds. In large cargo lanes, separate units scan barcodes and serial numbers and cross-check shipping manifests against custom databases. I gotta say, a little creepy.
1: Whoa.
0: You got these humanoid robots kind of doing crowd control. And doesn't that seem like the start to a movie?
1: I am
0: like some sort of sci-fi futuristic movie where they go nuts?
1: I'm weirded out by that.
0: I'm, you know, I'm pro technology.
1: Yes.
0: But dang, if I'm in a crowd and there's a bunch of robots standing around, I'm going to have a little bit of like, and I'm not a huge sci-fi person.
1: Yeah.
0: I've always been into Star Wars, but it's like, this seems creepy.
1: Yep.

0: Breed and Chelsea, along with you. So Giannis is gone. He will be the greatest Buck of all time.
1: Yes.
0: Jersey number retired, all the stuff. But for now, he's a Miami Heat.
1: And tough to take.
0: In Milwaukee, they had the big like sports trading card thing going. And Giannis, some of his rarest rookie cards. Going into the weekend, there was $175,000 price tags on it.
1: Yeah.
0: Now, everybody's got their thing. I don't know if there's anything I spend money on that people would go, really? Like, I don't know that I have that. I can't think of really that I do.
1: Okay.
0: But it is fascinating to me that for a cardboard card of an athlete, that someone would spend $175,000 legal tender for that. That's amazing. Now, I know that that's an investment for some people because that will only get better.
1: Sure.
0: But trading cards fascinate me. I was never into trading cards.
1: Yeah.
0: Pokemon card phase for a couple of years.
1: I don't want to be disrespectful, but
0: if
1: it's
0: that's
1: like,
0: your thing, again, there are worse things you could be into. That's just astounding to me.
1: Yeah.
0: $175,000. If you got money to burn, you know, again, but it's wow.
1: Yeah.
0: And after the trade, it's like, well, there you go. And there won't be no more Giannis Milwaukee, but unless he would end his career somehow with the Bucks, but that's it for the, and those are rookie cards, by the way. And those are very rare.
1: Right.
0: He looks quite a bit different on those rookie pictures physically than he does these days.
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0: Hey, it's Reed and Chelsea along with you. Okay, Chelsea, so what are we grilling this weekend? In the Midwest, brats and sausages oftentimes lead the way.
1: Yes.
0: Hamburgers and hot dogs are what a lot of people will do on the grill. So you, quote, have something for everyone. I've always been a fan of hot dogs, hamburgers, brats and sausage. But I do get to a place with our kids where it's like, you're going to like a brat. Now, when I was a kid, brats were a little much for me. But our daughter, who's two, she'll eat pepper jack cheese.
1: I know.
0: She'll eat those cheddar wurst. She'll eat lettuce. She'll just eat a cucumber like it's, you know, a carrot. But our son's a little more sensitive palate, I would say.
1: Yeah.
0: But at what point do you say, kids, we're not doing hot dogs. You're going to eat a brat. This is Wisconsin. This is expected. Barbecue ribs and pulled pork shells also show up for people willing to do the smoked meat for a crowd.
1: Oh.
0: The thing about doing the smoker, and you and I have been to like a birthday party with a smoker.
1: Oh, yeah.
0: Nothing against the people that do it because it's awesome. It's phenomenal. I would say it's a little less pressure.
1: Oh.
0: You know, you're

0: throwing burgers on a grill for people, you could do it over. You could overcook it. You could undercook it. Where the smoker, you have a lot more room for error.
1: Oh,
0: which I think when you have a lot of people is a good thing. One of the things, Chelsea, they do say is with Wisconsin, it's cheese with everything. You'll put that on.
1: Oh, 100%.
0: Everything. And you are right about that. Chelsea has from her mom.
1: Drawer.
0: Well, from her mom, she's got some homemade pickles.
1: Oh, yes.
0: And it was a recipe she got from somebody who got from somebody. Your dad explained it to me.
1: I know.
0: And I took one out and I took three out because I'm like, geez, these are the best pickles.
1: They're
0: I'm not
1: so
0: I don't like sweet.
1: No.
0: Dill?
1: Absolutely not.
0: So good.
1: Has to
0: so
1: be a
0: good.
1: Sour pickle.
0: But because of your sensitive teeth now, you can't really refrigerate them.
1: Okay, let's not go negative free, but yes, I know what you're saying.
0: They'd be so good when we get them cold.
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8: Today, increasing clouds with highs near 84, a slim chance of isolated thunderstorms. Tonight, partly cloudy skies plus lows near 66. We can't rule out thunderstorms. Tomorrow, a mix of sun and clouds, and we'll have similar highs in the mid 80s. Tomorrow night, mostly clear, lows in the low 60s. For Monday, sunny conditions with some clouds, temperatures holding in the mid 80s, lows in the mid 60s overnight. Come Tuesday, mostly sunny, temperatures right back in the mid 80s, lows in the mid 60s.
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I am personally inviting you to listen to me and Amy and Eddie and Lunchbox every morning right here on The Bobby Bones Show.

0: There's Chelsea. I'm Reed. All right, Chelsea. So the Supergirl movie.
1: Oh.
0: Bombed. Terrible. Flopped.
1: I don't know anything about it.
0: Well, that goes to show you why it flopped.
1: Toy Story is killing it. Are we surprised?
0: Toy Story 5, which we'll talk about coming up in a little bit.
1: Okay, okay.
0: But DC Studios co-CEO Peter Safran, I think is his name, he admitted that Supergirl missed the box office expectations. It opened to 30

0: 68 million domestic, 68 million global. That is against a reported $175 million budget, only slightly ahead of the Joker movie. He told the New York Times the film is just one component of a long-term DCU strategy. They're going to do Clayface in October, James Gunn's Man of Tomorrow, HBO Lantern series. But this did not do well at all. And are people getting sick of the superhero stuff? Because yes. You crushed it with Iron Man.
1: Marvel.
0: You've done Spider-Man, three different actors, all this Marvel stuff. But are people finally kind of being like, okay, we're reaching here a little bit?
1: Yes, I do.
0: Nothing against Supergirl, but it's just like,
1: I can't keep track of all of it.
0: I just don't. You got to have a nostalgia piece to it.
1: Yes.
0: And you're going to have that with Batman versus Superman. You're going to have that. I don't know if you're going to have that with this. So we'll see, but you can't expect Hollywood to give up. It's just the amount of money, though. $175 million. We got to do that to break even. It's like, oh my gosh.
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0: Reed and Chelsea with you. Chelsea, let's do a little debate here. A woman on Threads.
1: Oh, okay.
0: If you've ever used that.
1: I've never used it.
0: Never have either. Posted a photo from a flight showing her squeezed between two guys. Both men had claimed an armrest each, leaving her cross-legged with nowhere to rest her arms. The caption, "What are we doing here?" racked up almost 500,000 views and 8,600 likes. The person who posted it later told Newsweek one of the men is her boyfriend and the photo was meant to be lighthearted, but commenters split. Some blasted the man spreading. Others cited anatomy differences. She is smaller than the two guys. Let me ask you this, Chels.
1: Mm-hmm.
0: If you're a female and you're going to fly by yourself, which is very rare, but you have done it, I would think there's an uncomfortable level to being between two guys you don't know in a middle seat.
1: Yeah.
0: If you have to be next to two guys, do you like the out seat, the outside seat? Is that your best? Because I know normally you like the window. You just want a little bit of...
1: Yeah, space.
0: That's where I say, guys, you know, if you're ever in a situation like that, I mean, the middle seat's no fun. I get it. But I remember being UW-Madison, and if it was like later at night, I mean, I just would not walk behind women. I would try to give them that space. Yeah. And I wonder if there's a level to that with the plane seat too, or you just want to be somewhat respectful of that. But your boyfriend... You know, he's got to offer that armrest or somehow share that. So I'm glad at least one of those guys was her boyfriend.
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7: Today,

0: Hey, it's Reed and Chelsea along with you. All right, Chelsea, Toy Story 5 in theaters. Yes, they've made 5 of these movies. Incredible.
1: Please look up the box office numbers on this baby because it's astonishing.
0: Okay, we talked about this earlier, but this past weekend we watched the original Toy Story with the kiddos. That movie came out in 95, was it?
1: Okay.
0: I can look that up too. But when you're a parent, and we all know this, there are those jokes.
1: 95.
0: There are these jokes that Pixar made that only hit for adults. And as a kid, I'm like, oh, that's funny.
1: Yeah.
0: But kids have no idea. It just goes right over your head. Anyway, they made 5 of these things, Chelsea. So there's a viral Reddit post describing a man scrolling on his phone full brightness during a packed Toy Story 5 screening.
1: Oh.
0: The Reddit user says the man was on and off his phone for roughly 40 minutes.
1: Okay.
0: Before an employee came over. The man argued with the employee twice. This is during the movie, by the way.
1: Oh.
0: Insisting his phone wasn't bright and he wasn't disturbing anyone. He, his partner, reportedly a child, were kicked out about

0: halfway through the movie. Thousands of people liking this, commentators overwhelmingly siding with the people who complained. And I have to tell you, if you're going to go to a theater, that is a community experience. Are people getting worse, though, because they're so used to just being at home?
1: Yeah.
0: That, I mean, I think some of these people forgot how to act.
1: No, it has been interesting, like, you know, with Disney Plus and all these streaming things, that they choose to release an actual movie. And nothing beats going to the theater. And I love that it's supporting the local theaters and all of that. But with that comes people forgot how to act.
0: Yeah, you got to act a certain way. Like, and I just remember, too, when you were a kid, they were constantly like, shut your phones off, shut your phones off.
1: It's a message before it starts.
0: But, you know, when I took Grant to the Mario movie, we sat down and it started. And I thought we were going to be early. But he took so long choosing which snacks, popcorn, the whole thing.
1: Concession stand.
0: And I said, no, bud, there's going to be some previews. You know that. You've done the theater like with Grandpa. And we sat down and they went right into the movie. And I said, well, perfect timing. And I'm lucky because Grant would not have been happy if we'd have missed any bit of that movie.
1: Yeah, I know.

0: She's Chelsea. I'm Reed. Chelsea, the TikTok girl dinner trend.
1: Oh, what
0: do we have
1: this?
0: Here? We've got cheese, crackers, and olives.
1: Okay.
0: Now, a lot of, they say the girl dinner, a lot of you ladies eating that over the sink. Something very simple. Cheese, crackers, and olives. Maybe a little margarita. That's now a restaurant menu item. There's a place in Chicago, charges $35 a person for a margarita dips and three pieces of sushi. Place in Austin, Shell, selling a $30 Wednesday combo. It's a martini, chicken tenders, salad, and fries. They say they sell about 50 of these a week.
1: Wow.
0: You got the $12 Caesar and fries girl dinner in like D.C. and Vegas.
1: Mm-hmm.
0: So, you know, I'm looking at like, is this a Wisconsin thing? You know, would Wisconsin women be interested in this, especially younger? Because let's face it, the margins are...

0: tough in the restaurant business.
1: Yes.
0: People are not drinking as much.
1: Okay.
0: So they're calling this, again, Chelsea, on TikTok, the girl dinner trend. You like the cheese, you like the crackers, as long as those olives are black. And you love a margarita.
1: Oh.
0: Chelsea is not a green olive fan.
1: No.
0: I never have been either. My dad, when we were little, he would make a pizza. And dang, if that thing had green olives all over it, it was tough. That flavor permeates. Then he would do half and half. He'd do half black. Sure. And he likes black olives, too. Chelsea is not like a dry martini with a green olive fan. If Chelsea was craving a drink and I ordered that for her, it didn't matter how much it cost, you would not take a sip of it.
1: That one time that you got me bone and chicken.
0: At the airport. And you just refused. You would rather go hungry.
1: Yep.
0: You'd rather not have the drink no matter how much you wanted one.
2: Hi, I'm State Representative Steve Doyle. 250 years ago, our country was born. Our founding fathers, driven by a desire to create a new and better country for the people of the 13 colonies, worked diligently for weeks to get it right. Patriotism is defined as love for or devotion to one's country. And the signers of the Declaration of Independence created a country built on that patriotism. These days, though, our politics often revolve around partisan vindictiveness. The petty actions sometimes taken in Washington and Madison fly in the face of that patriotism. As we celebrate our 250th anniversary, it's important to take a moment to reflect on the state of our country. We're at a turning point. We have to decide what kind of a country we want to become. And are we going there together or along separate paths? This message was paid for by the Friends of Steve Doyle. I hope you'll join me in building a country that is truly the United States of America. Happy Independence Day.
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5: Why would you need any other preset? 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

Monday morning, we are back from our little vacation. To kick off your week, we're going to do a pop-up dance party on a Monday. It'll put you in a great mood after a long weekend.

0: Hey, it's Reed and Chelsea along with you. I'll tell you, and we'll talk more about this on Monday, because that's when America, the United States, plays in their next World Cup game.
1: Oh, it's Monday.
0: Monday at 7 o'clock Central. It's good to be Central time.
1: Wow.
0: They always say, if you're in the United States and you're a sports fan, the Central time zone is the best time zone. I mean, you get noon NFL kickoffs, not 1 o'clock, but I mean, out west, it's 10 a.m. I mean, you get that 7 o'clock kickoff for the game on Monday pretty good. But I have to say, kind of, I took some shots at soccer this past week.
1: Mm-hmm.
0: I sat down and I watched that game in its entirety on DVR, and I was into it. I was absolutely into it. And one of the reasons, Chelsea, that I like the setup is it was 110 minutes was the actual like start to finish of the game.
1: Okay.
0: It's a 90-minute game, but you have a halftime. And so, and I have to say it, an hour and 50 minutes for a game is pretty sweet. And this is where you've said this when we go to like a Badger men's basketball game.
1: Yes.
0: It's a 2-hour game.
1: It's perfect.
0: You know, you go to Badger women's basketball game, it's a 2-hour game. You can get there before, you can stay after with some of the band stuff, but it's a 2-hour event. And the fact they got that soccer game under 2 hours, I mean, this is something baseball has worked very, very hard, is to get their games to 2.5 hours.
1: Yes.
0: When I'm like 110 minutes, that's pretty good. You know, you could sit in the stands and watch a ball get kicked around for an hour and 50 minutes.
1: Okay.
0: Now you could go an extra time, and there's some things like that. But we'll talk more on Monday, but I am into it now.
1: Whoa.
0: And it's win or go home. I mean, as an American, it's now we're talking.
1: It's serious.
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0: I'm Reed. There is Chelsea.
1: Reed, we were talking about movies before. Toy Story 5 grossed roughly $310 million domestically, almost $600 million globally. Whoa.
0: Can I ask a silly question?
1: Sure.
0: When that came out in 95, I thought about this watching it. There was no Woody doll. There was no Buzz Lightyear.
1: Right.
0: Like, the world was exposed.
1: I know.
0: There was the cowboys and the space people. But, like, there were toys in Toy Story that were old toys that had been around. But Woody was not a thing until Toy Story.
1: Right.
0: That's how gigantic that franchise became.
1: I know.
0: That's incredible. And it's
1: wild that it's the fifth one. But, you know, there's Moana 2 coming out next week. Or July 10th. I don't even know. It's just all their new Minion movie, all these good summer movies. It's like, can we put movies in the winter when, you know, I want to, you know what I'm saying? It's the summer, you want to be outside, but it's been a relief going to the theaters for people the last couple days.
0: Sure, absolutely.
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6: Today, a chance of storms, but otherwise variable cloudiness and temperatures in the mid-80s. Tonight, possible showers with a thunderstorm or two. Partly cloudy skies once again. Expect lows in the mid-60s overnight. Tomorrow, partly cloudy conditions and highs near 81. Can't quite rule out storms. Tomorrow night, mostly clear skies with lows in the low 60s. Monday brings more sun than clouds, and we'll have high temperatures in the mid-80s. By Tuesday, partly sunny skies and highs again near 86. Clouds increasing late.
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0: Hey, it's Reed and Chelsea with you. I want to say happy 4th of July, 250th. It falls on a Saturday.
1: How lucky are we?
0: Weather-wise, we'll see how the day goes along.
1: I know.
0: But beggars can't be choosers, and I have to say, for the 250th to fall on a Saturday.
1: Yeah.
0: Friday had been cool. Sunday special, but a Saturday.
1: Mm-hmm.
0: And to all of you who want to try and sleep tonight, I have a feeling,
1: oh my gosh,
0: whatever the weather, there will be fireworks in some people's yards.
1: Okay,
0: I don't know
1: really?
0: How sanctioned some of these fireworks will be. You all know what I'm talking about.
1: Okay.
0: Chelsea and I have seen already this season some fireworks that leave the ground and explode in the air, and I don't think they got a permit for that, but we're not here to tell on anybody.
1: Oh.
0: And be safe, be smart, all kidding aside, Chelsea.
1: Yes.
0: Fireworks injuries,
1: mm-hmm.
0: little kids, please be careful. Don't drink too much.
1: Consumption of alcohol. Absolutely.

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6: Today, a chance of storms, but otherwise variable cloudiness and temperatures in the mid-80s. Tonight, possible showers, with a thunderstorm or two, partly cloudy skies once again, expect lows in the mid-60s overnight. Tomorrow, partly cloudy conditions and highs near 81, can't quite rule out storms. Tomorrow night, mostly clear skies, with lows in the low 60s. Monday brings more sun than clouds, and we'll have high temperatures in the mid-80s. By Tuesday, partly sunny skies and highs again near 86, clouds increasing late.
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